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I just want you all to keep locked in to 106.5 Interbeats, because I know when I'm in the gym, I'm always listening to Interbeats on 106.5.

rewind. 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
7: Check, check, one, two. Good up.

Alrighty then, good morning boys and girls. Welcome to the Brekkie Show with me, Steve-O. It's Intermeets Radio. Welcome on board the Brekkie Show. And if you haven't looked outside yet, it's raining. Let's not moan too much, so we haven't had much rain, so it's a good thing, really. It really is. Carol's up early. She dropped me a message bright and early again this morning. A bit earlier than yesterday, actually. 6:28 this morning. That was nice and early. And also Karen, Kiosk Karen, is back in the UK. She's back today. And she's saying it's very cool here this morning. She's just come back from Turkey where it's been scorchio. So you're going to take a while to get too used to this, I think. Mind you, we're going to look at the weather on the 2020. It's not going to be too bad, I don't think. Travelling weather on 2020. What else we got going on today? Jukebox Tuesday, of course, where you can text in or WhatsApp in the tune you want to hear this morning. And we can do that for you, no problem whatsoever, as long as it's in the S-Files, of course. And it's clean and nice. That's what we need. Tunes like that buzzing around your head. Let me know anything at all this morning. We can go a bit rocky. We can go anywhere you want. Yeah, let me know what you fancy listening to today. And we've also got the 3 at 7:30. You know, we do that on Wednesdays. It's Tuesday. Do you know what? I think I'm already on holiday. I'm going on holiday on Thursday. Karen's just got back. She's got the cold to deal with. And I'm getting ready to go to the warmth. Right, keeping that feel alive this morning with a bit of the rainy stuff going on. Here comes some 5-star with a great tune called Rain or Shine.

five-star, rain or shine. I don't mind what it does, really, at the moment. It can do whatever it wants. I'm in the studio, in the dry, in the warm, playing some tunes for you to listen to across Bedfordshire. And Nigel's saying, well, if you're going to do a weather-themed song this morning, how about Here Comes the Rain Again by Eurythmics? That is on the playlist this morning, 100%. Oh, and he's saying, oh, and good morning. Good morning, Nigel.

If you haven't got the app, the number is 07434 146193. Carol's saying, Dave said, could you play Ain't No Stopping Us Now for his friends Tony, Maria, Val and Dennis? Well, as it's Jukebox Tuesday and that is a tune, of course we can.

It is the first one of the morning. Let's see what we got for you on the roads in and around Bedford this morning. Okay, Bedford itself looking okay. Nothing to report, no accidents, no incidents. A bit slow at the Black Cat Roadworks. We won't call it the Black Cat Roundabout anymore because it's not round anymore. It's just roadworks. Very slow moving there this morning just because of the way to traffic. A1 southbound looking okay this morning. However, if you're heading towards the M1, let me give you a little bit of advice. If you're heading down towards the Big Smoke this morning, heading down towards London, don't. Just stay in bed. Don't go. There's been an accident right down the bottom of the M1 with tailbacks all the way back up to Bedford this morning, right up past Luton. Very, very slow moving traffic down there. It's estimated delays at the moment of about 45 minutes. So if you're heading down towards London this morning on the M1, take the A1, but go quick because that's going to get busy as well. Weather today, we've got a cloudy start to the day without breaks of rain. All morning, it's going to be a bit of a damp start to the day. However, things will brighten up this afternoon as we go through the day, bringing us highs today. Later on this afternoon, again, it's going to be 25 degrees. You wouldn't believe it this morning, but later on today, 25 degrees. At 9

Nigel asked for a tune earlier. He said, what about the Eurythmics? Here Comes the Rain Again. Now, that is such a tune because it's here. It's right here now. It certainly is. Cinderbeats Radio, it's The Breakfast Show with me, Steve-O. Good morning, everybody. You're right. You're good. You are? Awesome.

Eurythmics, Here Comes the Rain Again, requested by Nigel this morning on Jukebox Tuesday. Thank you, Nigel. Such a tune. Love it. Caroline sent me a message saying, Steve-O, you drive me crazy in the mornings. How do you have so much energy? Morning person, that's as simple as that. Saying, could you play me a track to respond to that, please? Well, all I can think of, there's a lot of songs with the word crazy in it, but this is a Fine Young Cannibals. Let's go with this one. Fine Young Cannibals, okay? And we could call it He Drives Me Crazy, if you like, but the title of it is actually She Drives Me Crazy. I'll take either, I don't mind. Sintermese Radio, good morning.

Misty Blue something. That's Breakfast at Tiffany's. I'd like to have breakfast at Tiffany's, actually. Actually, I wouldn't mind having breakfast anywhere. Good morning to Jeff this morning. Just dropped me a message this morning. Good morning to you, mate. I'm glad you're okay. All the regular suspects on board this morning. It's looking good. Saying, Steve-O, in that magical music collection of yours, have you got any ZZ Top? Oh, yeah. Of course I have. And it is magical, I tell you.

second visit this morning. Okay, Beverley South Town Centre, and nothing to report of the order in the town. If you're heading down the M1 towards London this morning, it's almost at a standstill, very slow moving. An accident way down bottom end there, causing tailbacks all the way up past Bedford this morning. You're going to be adding about 3/4 of an hour to your journey this morning, if not more. Please avoid the M1 southbound if you can this morning. A1 is starting to pick up as people are realising that's the quickest way to get to London today. That's going to be chock-a-block as well. But at the moment, it's moving okay. Weather today, damp start to the morning, grey and overcast with some light rain across Bedfordshire up until around lunchtime, where it will clear. We will see some more blue skies this afternoon, and highs, believe it or not, highs today, I'm looking outside thinking, hell, 25 degrees this afternoon. It's all possible. Anything can happen. So can the music, I tell you what.

Right, how we do it for your Tuesday morning? All good so far? I hope so. Mix of tunes today. This is how Jukebox Tuesday works. Gives you the chance to hear all sorts of different music. 07434 146 193. If you fancy a tune this morning, let me know what you fancy. Anything at all, we can mix it right up today. Avril Lavigne now. This is Complicated. Life's like-

Avril Lavigne. That's Complicated. I don't think it's too bad, to be honest. Sinto Beats Radio with me, Steve-O, on The Breakfast, 7 till 9, Monday to Friday. Good morning to Emma this morning. Dropped me a message saying, Steve-O, can you put some new shoes on, please? Well, there's nothing wrong with the shoes I'm wearing, okay? But I do have some new shoes ready for my holiday. But I think you were referring to this.

good morning to the man with no name. I still don't think it's a man. I think it's just a big cover. Where would I go with that? Man with no name. Saying, Steve-O, I love the way you always do things so different, but in the same sort of way. Does that make sense? I think it does. It's an E-Radicals now. You get what you give.

New Radicals, when you get what you give. It's Interviews Radio. I'm Steve on The Breakfast Show. Good morning. I've got the smiles again. It's, I don't know why I can't help myself. Emma's saying, thanks, Steve-O, for playing my tune. You'll be singing Hello, New Shoes, Barbell Blues when you get on the plane on Thursday. I will indeed. I will indeed. Right, I thought what I'm going to do now is I'm going to dig out some, I think that you call them forgotten tunes from the 90s. I'm going to play some of those now. Tunes that were out in the 90s that you will perhaps remember, but we've forgotten all about. Here comes some Britney Spears. It's called Sometimes.

and Lee two times. Into part two is 8:05 on The Breakfast Show with me, Steve-O. Good morning. A big shout out to Shane. He's saying, good morning, world. Good morning, Shane. Welcome on board. Carol's saying, Gremlins got in. Where? I don't know. Where did they get in? Who let them in? Now, here's another tune from the 90s. One of the forgotten ones. This is Zoe. It's called Sunshine on a Rainy Day. We're going to have some of that later on. We really are. It's going to be 25 degrees this afternoon. Apparently. We'll see. It's Interbeats Radio. I'm Steve-O. Good morning.

Zoe, Sunshine on a Rainy Day. You've forgotten 90s tracks. So what about some Gloria Estefan? Get Down on Your Feet. No, Get on Your Feet, actually. Another forgotten 90s classic.

PM Dawn, Set Adrift on Memory Bliss. Now, I'm sitting here and I had a decision to make, okay? It's nearly 18 minutes past eight. Now, I'm sitting here, I've got a bit of a dilemma. Now, this is how serious it is when you've got dilemmas like this. I'm thinking, should I do the traffic and weather now or should I do it a bit late? And I thought, you know what? I think it's better to do it a little bit early.

Do you know what? Not heard that, not played it for a long time. Big Audio Dynamite, E equals MC squared here on Interbeats Radio. 22 minutes past 8 is your time check for you. How you feeling? It's Jukebox Tuesday. You've still got plenty of time to get a tune in. If there's one buzzing around in your head that you want to hear, not heard for a long time, drop me a message. WhatsApp me. Let me know what you want to hear and I'll see if I can do it for you. Now, we are coming towards the end of September already. I can't believe it's the 29th. It's, you know, Thursday is the 1st of October, which means we're getting closer to Halloween, Guy Fawkes and all that stuff, which is next up. Now, I did a bit of shopping yesterday afternoon for bits and pieces, and I was walking around one of the larger shops on one of the estates out of town, and I was walking around, and they're advertising Halloween stuff, loads and loads of it, really cool stuff actually. There's some great stuff for the kids this year, and I was like, that is cool. I walked around the corner, Christmas trees. I was like, are you kidding me? We're advertising Halloween and Christmas at the same time now. What about some fireworks? Katy Perry, let's have a firework now. Let's finish it all off and do the whole thing in one go.

Katy Perry firework here on Interbeats Radio. So yeah, I couldn't believe it. In a shop yesterday, they're advertising Halloween, and then just around the corner, Christmas trees, Christmas decorations, all set up, ready to go. I was like, well, it's still September. I know we're at the end, but it's still September. Mind you, saying that, I did look at the prices of some of the Christmas trees that they're trying to sell, and I'm like, no wonder they're trying to sell them early. People need a fortune to go and buy a Christmas tree. And they're not real ones, of course. They're not real ones. They're the artificial ones. But some of them were £200 each. What? You put it up, you take it down, leave it till next year. And then you think, oh, I'll get a new one next year. £200? I can think of better things we'd do with £200 than a Christmas tree, I can tell you.

0: Flo Rida featuring David Guetta, Club Can't Handle Me. You probably could actually now. For about an hour, and then that'd be enough. Carol's saying, yes, Steve-O, more tattoos are better than a Christmas tree. I don't know about that, but I was just referring to the Christmas tree, £200 for an artificial Christmas tree. And the thing, to be honest, to be fair, it didn't even look real. Right, this tune takes me right back, way back to early days when I first started Interbeats, when Charlie Rope was on as well. This was one of his favourite tunes. He played it all the time.
1: Barbra Streisand.

Barbra Streisand. The track's by a band called Duck Sauce. How did they come up with that name, Duck Sauce? Had they gone out for a Chinese meal one night, or we'll have some duck sauce for that. Oh, that's a good name for a band, Duck Sauce. Let's call our band Duck Sauce. And they must have all been sitting there together and gone, do you know what? That's a good name, that is. And that, really? Duck Sauce? It's Room 5 and Christine Aguilera. This is Moves Like Jagger on Interbeats Radio.

The Saturdays all fired up. Now, that's an easy one. You've got a band and you call it The Saturdays. Maybe it's because you're always out on Saturdays. We'll be talking about Duck Sauce and where they get their name from. And then I just get a message from DJ Dave saying, here's one for you, Steve-O. What about Shanks and Bigfoot? Where did they get their name from? Now, I can answer this one, actually, because it's the two band members. So you've got Stephen and you've got Danny. Now, Stephen's nickname was Shanks and Danny's nickname was Bigfoot. That was quite simple.

Lizzo, To Be Loved, Am I Ready? I think you might be. I'm just sitting here thinking, I wonder what I'll be doing this time next week. And I just wonder, you know, when you think, you're trying to think, what could I be doing? Because obviously, where I'm going, it's 2 hours in front. So it's going to be, you know, it's going to be nearly 11 o'clock. So I'm going to be, maybe it's going to be time for some cake. Now, I am rather partial to some cake, you know that. And then I thought, maybe cake by the ocean might be appropriate this time next week. I'll let you know.

DNCE, Cake by the Ocean. Shout out to Nigel. I don't think so, Nigel, but I will double check that. Right, got two more for you this morning. Thanks for the heads up, though, on that, Nigel. I will check, but all the music that I play come from supplies that are clean music, clean in this country. But I will check it, of course. Sinterbeats Radio, this is Galantis and No Money.

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It's Interbeats Radio. Gonna play you out one big tune now. This is Justin Timberlake, Can't Stop the Feeling. It's Interbeats Radio. Stephen's Breakfast Show joined to a close on Jukebox Tuesday. I'll be here tomorrow morning, bright and early. Frenchie is up next. 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

Wakey, wakey, rise and shine. It's Interbeats Radio. It's the home of good music. Tuesday morning. You know what that means? You're in charge. Choose one. Big shout out to our DJ Steve-O. Good morning, Roxy. How you doing? 07-434-146-193. Sons of Ben Pierce. What might do? It's Tuesday.

Wanna say good morning to Chowdown. Official sponsors with the Brekkie Brunch. Breakfast and brunch. Good morning, Tracy.

I like the prices in Turkey. Yeah. Out of that into this. We're moving and grooving. Start your day the right way. Tuesday, choose one. Don't forget the review. Alongside Platinum. That's 11 till midday. We've got some special guests as well.

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Every Tuesday we remind you, prostate cancer is taking the lives of so many men.

Oh, welcome back, Karen. Are you back at work then? You know when you go on holiday, you need another little holiday to recover from that holiday. Especially when it's different time zones. Jet lag and all of that. Couple of days off before you back to business, before you back to work. Usual. She's back at work already. Oh boy. Good morning, Shane. How you doing?

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1: Choose one.
2: How you doing, Shane? He's chose. He wants his favorite. Ain't no stopping us. By Luck and Neat. You love that track, don't you? I bet it gives you energy. I'm going through the sun. Ain't no stopping us. Give me 5 minutes. Request lines open. What can I play to get your day going the right way? 07-434-146-193. Sounds the usual. Bedford Town, surrounding areas. Wakey, wakey, rise and shine.

the home of good music. Time check, 25 minutes past 9. How would I into this? Sons of Eric T. This one's called Heart. Good morning, ladies. Good morning, gentlemen. How's everybody doing? Hey, Nigel, how you doing? Good morning to you. How's work today? SIG Roofing, how you guys doing? All Stars, All Flavors, request lines open. This one goes out to Pete. Bonjour, Pete. Let's go.

0: listen to DJ Frenchy. You know what time it is when he's in town. Oh, na na, yeah.
1: Good morning to my brother Bailey. How you doing, Bailey? It's Interbeats Radio. Let's go. Sounds like Eric T. Good morning, Ridgeway. How you doing, gents?

such a vibe. Get involved. Cranville. How you doing, gentlemen? Good morning, Jason. What's your vibe this morning? We'll get your day started the right way. Never mind the SMS. Straight to WhatsApp. That's how you get involved. All stars, all flavors. All for your entertainment, of course. If you like it, I'm playing it. Within reason, of course, it's the Brekkie Brunch. As I say every Tuesday, no Spice Girls is going to be played on the Brekkie Brunch show. Forget it. You request Spice Girls, you want to be my lover, you better go on YouTube and listen to that yourself. No, we're not doing it. It's the home of good music. I'm lactose intolerant. No cheese. No cheese at all. Maybe just a sprinkle. A little mozzarella. Shane, this one goes out to you. Good morning to the Harper Center. How you doing, Sam? Out to you and all the staff. Good morning to the shoppers. How you doing, shoppers? Bonjour. No one can do the things we do to make you move. Tuesday morning. Now is the time. 9:31. Ain't no stopping us.

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I like to.

Basil. Hey, Baz, what's the vibe? Big shout out to you and all the welders. Everybody you're working with right now, also want to say good morning to Big Steve over there at B&M Distribution. Where is that? That's in Wixom's, right? That's in, is that Kempston? Is that Wixom's? Big shout out to you guys, all right? Get involved. What will get your day started the right way? Do what Nigel's doing. He's getting involved. He says, good morning, French. How about some Daz Band? Say no more, Nigel. You are my starship. I call this one, it's a floor filler. Most events, you drop this one here. Even grandma's getting up. Granddad too. Let's go.

This next number should be played at a high volume. Disturb the...

vibes on the screen. So nice to drop it twice on a Tuesday morning. Everybody's vibing at work. Out to those vibing in the gym. Some of you guys got a day off.

say good morning to my nephew, hey, Matisse. What's going on, nephew? Big shout out to you and Gareth at Impact Housing. Good morning, Gareth. What's the vibe for you this morning? Well, we'll get your day started the right way.

0: remember they came in on the show before. They're doing great things. Gonna have to get them guys back in. Locked in, locked on. Matisse and Gareth. Two-stepping. Yeah. 07-434-146-193. Tuesday morning, you're in charge. Everything I'm playing is chosen by you. Choose one. Good morning, Jay. St. Michael's Road.
1: Tuesday.
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0: You know them ones there. When you keep everybody on the dance floor. Just in case.

Sons of Jaheim, Just In Case, from the album Ghetto Love. Still a classic album now, still absolutely a classic album. Time check, 9:49, it's Tuesday morning, choose one, you're in charge. How are I into this? Neo.

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3: 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Yeah. 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
1: That's right. Welcome to the Breakfast and Brunch Show with a Frenchman. Bonjour. 07-434-146-193. If you'd like me to play something for you within the next hour, get involved right now. 11 till midday. It's the Homegrown Review. Reviewing homegrown bangers alongside Platinum Lee. That's the boss, man. We've got special guests in the building as well today. I want to say good morning to Sparky. Good morning to Tiz Farrow. Good morning, Becky 8, 6th floor. Mini Man, Carlito. I want to say good morning to Jay Sim. Simbarashi. What's going on, Nef? Gonna send this one out to Elijah, Wellenborough crew. Good morning, Wellenborough. Surrounding areas. Good morning. Luton, Milton Keynes, Northampton.

Big shouts out Elijah. He's vibing right now. Skanking at work. Good morning to the roofers. Out to the plumbers. Laying pipe every morning. Out to the chippies. Laying woodwork every morning. London grammar. If you wait. This one massages my shoulders. I tell you.

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2: 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That? We do it for you.
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2: Wiz Khalifa, Ty Dolla Sign. It's called You. We do it for you. Let's go. Man.

It's all about you. So on yesterday's breakfast and brunch show, the key word was life. All right, that's what we did yesterday, right? We started off with one song and ended up playing about 10, 11, 12 different songs, all to do with life, but different versions of life. Living your best life before you leave my life, coming to my life, so on and so on. I'll tell you what we're going to do today. We're going to stick to the word love. All right, we spread love. But there's so many different songs with the word love. We're going to check some of them out before we get to Platinum Lee and the Homegrown Review. We've got special guests, don't forget, all right? So yesterday, I wanted the missus to get me something in the kitchen. You know how it is. She gets mad at me. I'm sitting there watching TV. I saw her getting up to go to the bathroom. Being that, I saw her getting up. I was like, babes. Said what? Because I love you. Soon as I said love you, babes, she's like, all right, what do you want? You know how we are, fellas. You know how we are, all right? So soon as I said babes, love you, babes, she's like, oh, you want something. Of course I did. Of course I did. She goes, oh, every time you want something, you start off with love you, babes. Do you even know the meaning? I said, all right. Of course I know the meaning. So I started breaking it down. She jumped on Google. She said, no, you broke it down differently. All right, this is what it means. So love is a deep feeling of strong affection, care, and attachment toward another person. All right, there's different types of love. Romantic love, family love, compassionate love. All right, and love comes in different ways. So we're going to check it out this morning. We're going to check it out. And we're going to start off with this track. This one is requested by the man himself, Mr. Lovin' Nelly. You see what I'm doing? All right. He's Lovin' Nelly. So we're going to talk about love. And this one is dedicated to you, Tracy, coming from Lovin' Nelly himself. Let's go. The key word's love. Maybe you love music. You're in love. Maybe you're out of love. It's all love. Then there's real love. There's fake love.

out to Ruff and Tracy. So the key word's love. How many different words? How many different ways can you use the word love? I love you. Such a beautiful track. Sounds of Stacey Kidd. Time check, 13 minutes past 10. The review, Homegrown. 11 till 12. Don't touch that dial. Shout out to Lee. Zero, 7 4 3 4 1 4 6 1 9 3. I want you guys to get involved as well. How many tracks can you think of with the word love in it? And what are they talking about? Are they talking about being in love, out of love, loving this feeling? What are they talking about? Or is it maybe real love? Mary J. Blige. Track that was just playing was Stacey Kidd.

0: Bruv says big love. He says there's a lot of love today. I said love that. We're talking love until the top of the hour. So we started off with Stacey Kidd, I love you. We gave you Mary J. Blige, real love. But you know when you've achieved something great, or you're around people that make you feel good, all right? You know when you love that feeling, it's a different kind of love. I mean, every time you give me the mic and I jump in front of a crowd and I start hyping up the crowd and I see what I'm doing, they're reacting to it and the place is vibing, everybody's jumping, everybody's having a great time. I absolutely love that feeling. What feeling do you love? Maybe it's being around your kids. Maybe it's making money. Maybe it's cooking. And seeing everybody loving your food.
1: I love that feeling.
0: You gotta love that feeling.
1: I love that feeling.
0: My grandma loved it too.
1: When the money,
0: that woman wanted to fatten me up.

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All right, I'm a sucker when it comes to kids. 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You name it. I love the youngsters. Love the kids. All right. 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

0: All the cars, all the wealth, you can't do without his love. 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Big shout out to Shane. He says, that's my love. He sent me a picture of three black cats. All right. So what is it? You got three black cats in the house. That's your love. Shout out to Mrs. Shane. She's your first love. All right. You could come and take the cat that keeps coming to my garden, Shane. All right. There's a cat. It's not my cat. I don't know whose cat it is. But that cat, it keeps doing a number two. All right. Not a number one. It does a number two in my garden constantly. Right. It feels like my garden is his territory or something. Right. I'm sick to death of that cat. I don't know why it doesn't go to wherever it lives and does a number two over there. All right. I'm not here to be pooper scooping. That's not my cat. I don't know whose cat it is, but that cat is always in my garden. You could come and take that cat, Shane. Love bug. We're talking love. Ramsey and Fenn, featuring Lindsay Moore.
1: It's a crazy thing I wanna see.
0: What are you saying, Buzz? Bye. MJ Cole, In Love. Bye. I've got that in the French files. Bob Marley, One Love. Bye. That's coming up as well.
1: Ooh, yeah.
0: UKG.
1: Ooh.
0: To the world. Love bug.
1: Ooh, yeah.
0: 28 minutes past 10.

146193. 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You remember this one? Half a cent, what's going on? Like you say, them love tunes so nice. I'm half hour late for off from my break. We don't want no problems with our bosses. We don't want bosses across the land. We do apologize. We are the home of good music and we're spreading love this morning.

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2: Let's stick to the original. 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Crazy love. We're spreading love this morning. All stars, all flavors, all genres. It's love.

On yesterday's show, the key word was life. We did about an hour. All things to do with life. All different flavors. To do with life. Today's love. L-O-V-E. We say the word a lot. What's the meaning?

0: 07 434 146 193. The review's coming up with myself and Platinum Lee, reviewing homegrown bangers every Tuesday, 11 till midday. Don't you dare touch that dial. I tell you what. Let me give you a remix. Sounds of Drake. This time, it's time to find your love. Talk to them, Audrey.
1: I'm more than just an option. Hey, hey.

0: 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Welcome back, Karen.
1: Tuesday.
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0: We just spreading it all over the globe. Sounds of Keisha Cole. This time it's just simple. It's called L-O-V-E.
3: I used to think that I wasn't funny.
0: Love.
3: And I used to think that I wasn't one.
0: Not in love.
3: But I was
0: not out of love.
3: I'm trying to feel.
0: But straight love.
3: Ow, why are you playing a game?
0: Esma Zavina on the remix.
3: And I can't believe you heard.
0: Breakfast and brunch. Platinum's in the building. 20 minutes time.
3: Seeing her, you ain't seen me, but I guess
0: Tuesday morning review.

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3: You
2: and then straight after.

Beautiful music, 0743414693. I should have asked Platinum Leader. I should have definitely, you know, he puts pen to paper to music like that. Music with meaning, music with great lyrics. I love that. If love so nice, why does it hurt so bad? You know, you see people, they first meet, they're glowing in love. Can't get enough of each other. 5 years down the line, it's like, boy, you got wrinkles across the forehead. They can't stand each other no more. What? It's like, what happened? What happened? It's something that kind of bothered me for a while, right? Me and my brother DJ Brownings, we kept doing these weddings. We kept getting booked for wedding after wedding after wedding. And it just turned out that down the line, looking back, a lot of the weddings that we did, the people had divorced. It was like, what's happening here? You know? And when you're doing these weddings, when you're actually doing these weddings, right? You're there and you see the love in the air. You see the love in their eyes. I do. You know, they literally can't get enough of each other. It's like, it looks like at the time when we're doing the weddings, it looks like these lot are gonna last forever. Down the line, it's like you bump into them separately. How's blah blah? Oh, I can't stand her. Oh, I can't stand him. It's like, what happened? So people will say there's a thin line between love and hate, because both emotions require deep emotional investment, share the same brain pathways, and can turn into one another after betrayal. All right, a lot of people do say that there's a thin line between love and hate, and it certainly is. All right, and it's sad to see people dropping out of love. Sherry Dennis, Into Beats Radio. The key word's love. Sherry Dennis, from the album In and Out of Love. This one's dropping out of love.

0: love for the fight for the past hour. All kind of love. Some people do say there's a thin line between love and hate, because both emotions require deep emotional investment, share the same brain pathways. And I mean it, honestly, it's absolutely crazy to see. On my side anyway, like I said, we did so many weddings and there's so many happy people. You see it on wedding day, you've got the parents on both sides, you've got the grandparents, everybody's buzzing. It looks like there's love in the air and there's going to be a love for the rest of their lives. 5 years down the line, I don't know what happens. What happened between the last 5 years, all right, and now where you both can't stand each other, you've dropped out of love. Emotional intensity and investment. That's why it says high passion, all right? It says high passion. Both love and hate are intense, high energy feelings. The opposite is indifference. True hate needs a prior bond. If you do not care about someone, you feel you don't feel that hate. If you don't care about them, you don't really feel that hate towards them, because you never cared in the first place. They say you start to hate because you did care. That's what they say. High expectation. When you love someone deeply, you open yourself up to hurt, which can flip into anger if they've wronged you. All right, that's what it says here. That's exactly what it says here. All right, that's it for that. Coming up next is homegrown music. Music from the homies with myself and Platinum Lee. It's the weekly review. For the next hour, don't you dare touch that dial. 07-434-146-193. We're kicking off with this one. It's a fired soul. This one goes out to Stu. He requested it about 20 minutes ago.
1: Music.
2: Music.
3: Music.
1: Music. From the homies. From the homies. From the homies.
0: She's a homegrown flavors. Platinum Lee's in the building. She's a don't touch that dial. We're creeping. It's a fired soul.

0: 07 434 146 193. It's the home of good music. Platinum Lee's in the building. Good morning, Lee.
1: Yes, yes. Morning, people.
0: How are we? How are we?
1: In a good mood.
0: To talk to me. Why are you in a good mood?
1: Car's fixed.
0: So the car's fixed, yeah?
1: Yeah.
0: Four-wheel drive again?
1: Yes, four-wheel drive again.
0: Love that. Love that. So, Lee, you're a man that puts pen to paper. And you write some very, very deep lyrics. We've been talking about love for this past hour.
1: Yeah.
0: And they say there's a thin line between love and hate. Why do you think that is? Why is there a thin line? Because I was talking about this. This is what I was talking about, right? Myself and DJ Brownies, right? We did so many weddings a number of years ago. And just looking back sometime last year, it turned out that a lot of the people have separated. And it made me feel some type of way, because when we're doing these weddings, like, you know, when you could see the love in their eyes,
1: yeah,
0: and people, they look on top of the world, they've got both families there, everybody looks like, oh, it's a match made in heaven. It makes me think, like, what happened between then and 5 years down the line to you lot can't stand each other, you now hate each other? What happened?
1: Yeah, it's sad. It's communication. It's if you open up and you don't tell a load of lies, and you're truthful about it, there's nothing can destroy you.
0: It's just, you think one of the problems, one of the main problems is just communication.
1: And tell a secret. Keep your secrets and lies, not being truthful. Yeah, it winds people up.
0: Yeah, that's true.
1: Nobody wants to be mugged off.
0: Nobody.
1: Nobody don't take it well.
0: Nobody. But it's crazy how, like, you could literally love somebody and then hate them so much.
1: Yeah, because what it is you give them a piece of your soul, and they spit on it. Nobody takes that well. No one on the planet does.
0: Yeah. And you know what? When you put it that way, it's like you've given them a piece of yourself, and they've not treated what you've given them the right way.
1: No respect for it whatsoever.
0: That makes people angry.
1: Yeah. Everybody.
0: Like, yeah.
1: You could do it to a cat, an animal, and anything like that. The whole planet does it.
0: It's true. You know, I forgot, I was watching a nature program. There's an animal. I don't know whether it's an elephant or it's one of these animals, right? They never forget. You do it wrong when it's still little, that it will always remember you.
1: Yeah, yeah, yeah.
0: And it will come back for its revenge years down the line.
1: Yeah, yeah. It's the same with every hit on the planet.
0: That's a scorned animal right there. Right, let's get into the music. That was Sophia Soul. That was Creeper. And it looks like you brought in another few bangers this week as well.
1: Yeah, a couple of remixes of each way. You know, tell me what you think of them.
0: Yeah?
1: Yeah, I've gone from one direction to the other direction and made a couple of versions of it that I like and brought them in. But you made me work hard.
0: You got to be versatile. I mean, it shows you're versatile. So I'm looking forward to hearing from this. I've got about five brand new bangers to check out from Platinum Lee. All right. As per usual, I want you guys at home to get involved and give us the feedback. 07-434-146-193. The first one is called In My Heart, In My Head. Can you tell me anything about this?
1: It annoyed the whole family because I weren't giving up.
0: Yeah, you ain't giving up on this one.
1: No.
0: Yeah,
1: the lyrics are nice. This one's the other direction, nice and mellow and liquidy.
0: Okay, let's get straight into this one. Into Beats Radio, Platinum Lee, In My Heart.

0: Love that one. In my heart, in my head, another Liquid Drum and Bass banger.
1: Yeah, and I worked hard. I'm still not happy with it. I'm not releasing it.
0: What are you not happy about?
1: Just little sections of it I need to tweak with it. You know, I might leave it. I might move on to the next project, but I'm not releasing it.
0: Honestly, I thought it was all right. I was feeling it like I'm this review thing, right? Even when I'm at home, I like listening to the different elements of the music now, right? I could hear all the different instruments. I could hear all the different instruments in it.
1: I like the melody.
0: Yeah.
1: I like the melody in it. That's why I flowed with it. And then I had to pick some words to go in there to fit in it. It was a hard process. Yeah, that was a hard slog. I had to work hard for this.
0: You had to work hard for that one?
1: Yeah, really. Oh, mate, you put me on the spot.
0: Listen, every Tuesday, I mean, I came to your house on Friday and you were showing me some of your stuff at home, right? And you've got a bunch of music.
1: Yeah.
0: I mean, what I play on the radio and what you've actually got is two separate things. You've got a bunch of stuff there.
1: Yeah.
0: And I guess maybe you're going to release some, maybe you're not going to release some. You're going to tweak some, maybe you're not going to tweak some, but you've got a lot of stuff there.
1: Yeah. I started going backwards and remixing some of the stuff that I've already done, but yeah, this you like I said, I don't think I've worked so hard until you put me on the spot to come up with something new each week.
0: Every Tuesday we need something fresh. But you know what? One thing I know about producers, right? Maybe you're like that. Producers are perfectionists. Have you become a perfectionist? Like you just, if you're not happy with something, you just keep tweaking all these things that you'll just never release, but then you go back to it down the line and you think, this was all right.
1: No, if it ain't coming out right, and I'll give up on it and push it away.
0: Yeah.
1: But I've gone backwards and brought some stuff forwards. But you might hear it on the couple that I've just brought to you today. But
0: okay,
1: I'm not releasing music like that out to the public.
0: Hey, listen, guys, don't forget, Emmy. I know you keep talking about you want to go on YouTube, but SoundCloud, if you just go on SoundCloud and type in Lee Platt, LEEPLAWT, all the music is there. There's so much music there. And from the time you first put it up to now, the numbers are getting bigger and bigger every day, meaning people are locking in from all over the place.
1: Yeah, I'm got an album released. I'm quite pleased with that.
0: That's what I was going to say. Yeah, you were telling me about you've got an album. Is it releasing or is it released already?
1: 7th of October.
0: 7th of October.
1: Yeah, it'll be on Spotify and it'll be on Apple.
0: Okay. Yeah. 7th of October. That's just next week, right?
1: Yeah.
0: Because my birthday is on the 6th of October. All right.
1: The day after.
0: Yeah, so it's the day after. So, once again, 7th of October is Platinum Lee's brand new album. What's it called?
1: Heartbreak. Yeah.
0: Okay. All right. Big shouts out to you, Lee. Danny Bernard says, understand what you mean, Lee. That's I understand, but still it's solid.
1: Yeah.
0: So he's hearing what you're saying. He's hearing what you're saying. About you're not happy with whatever, but he says he understands what you're saying, but the track is still solid.
1: Yeah, it is.
0: It's still solid. Alright, Emmy says I don't have access to SoundCloud. Alright, YouTube is gonna have to be it's just gonna have to be
1: next week.
0: Alright, it's gonna be next week. Okay, Danny says looking forward to the cover photo as well.
1: That's because he's on some of
0: them. I saw you, Danny. I saw you definitely on the cover photo as well. Right, let's talk more music. Make you mine. What's this one about?
1: I'm not sure which one you're playing.
0: Alright, I'm going to press play on it and then we're going to talk about it straight after that.
1: Yeah? Let's do that.
0: Alright then, Platinum Lee, fresher than a pint of milk, is called Make You Mine. Let's go.

0: 777's on the screen, so nice. We drop it twice. Lee Platt, make you mine. He's feeling this one, Lee.
1: Yeah, I worked hard. And it's not a one all miserable this time. It's uplifting.
0: It's all different.
1: Yeah.

0: Interviews Radio. Fresher than a pint of milk. It's so fresh. It came out this morning. I didn't even think it came out this morning. It's not even released properly yet. That's how fresh it is.
1: Nah, you're not getting hold of that yet.
0: I can make you mine. I can make you mine. You know what? I liked it. Then we did the 777 pull up. And then it grew on me as the song was playing, and I began to love it as I was. The more I listened, the more I got into it.
1: Yeah, that was hard work.
0: The more I got into it, I mean, Elijah says, "Yes, that this one's a roller's rhythm. Yeah, it's a roller's. It's just, yeah. You know,
1: like I said, I had to work hard for that.
0: That one definitely got me skanking. Yeah, it definitely got me skanking, and I'm not.

0: Tickets are selling, people are getting his tickets, so get yours, don't miss out. It's going to be a great day.
1: Yeah, it's for everyone. I'm bringing my kids.
0: Yeah, so am I. You know, so my little man is looking forward to it. He's been asking about it. He's looking forward to it, you know. So the cousins that want tickets, you guys are going to have to get your own tickets. All right, you're going to have to get your own tickets online.
1: Yeah, go to SantaPod website.
0: Yeah.
1: And the tickets are there.
0: Okay, so apart from the gift, and of course there's food stalls and all this kind of different stuff.
1: Yeah, yeah, I they got burgers and stuff there. And everything.
0: Okay.
1: And I thought, oh, I'm hungry. I really need to I'll just eat something. But it was really nice.
0: Really nice?
1: Yeah, I was shocked.
0: Decent prices?
1: Yeah, yeah, it was really nice. Like, yeah, they do the cheesy chips and, yeah, and burgers. It's really good food. But you've seen my hoodie I've got. That
0: nice and solid as well.
1: Yeah, that's...
0: are they selling them hoodies as well there?
1: Yeah, yeah, there's lots of stuff up there. There is, yeah. But that hoodie I've got's lovely. I went there yesterday, they'd sold out.
0: Really?
1: Yeah, there's no hoodies there. Yeah,
0: they need to pick some more up, man. They need to pick some more up. I'm sure that there's going to be things available for people to buy on the day.
1: Yeah, they've got 4 weeks. Shop will be...
0: Yeah, I mean, it's slightly less than 4 weeks now. I mean, we're in the 29th now, so that's, about 3 weeks.
1: Yeah, yeah, yeah, yeah.
0: It's about 3 weeks. Time really does fly. From the time you first announced it to now, time really does fly. So, guys, don't miss out. Make sure you grab your tickets.
1: Online.
0: Okay, online. Online. Okay, we're going to keep the flavors flowing. We're going to keep the bangers banging. ME says he wanted the 777 pull up, right? And he's also saying next week, he's also asking, did you say next week you're loading up YouTube with all your bangers?
1: You'll be able to Shazam my music.
0: Yeah? Next week, you'll be able to Shazam it?
1: Yeah, yeah, we'll find it for you.
0: All right. That's great. That's actually a good thing.
1: Yeah.
0: That is a good thing.
1: Yeah. Never done it before. This is the first album.
0: Yeah.
1: See how it goes.
0: Yeah. So my neighbors, don't ask me no more questions. You know, when I'm playing certain music, because when I'm at home, Lee, so certain times when you send me stuff, for me to get the real feel, I have to put it on the big speakers.
1: Yeah.
0: Yeah. And being like it's warm. Today's a miserable morning, but being like it's warm, sometimes I'm in my garden and I guess I'm disturbing the peace for the neighbors, but then they seem to like it. They seem to like the music that I'm playing because they never complain on occasion to ask what I'm playing.
1: Yeah, my neighbours ain't complain. Matty likes drum and bass next door, so we get along really great.
0: Right, so that was Make You Mine. It looks like I got two versions of Make You Mine. Is that a different version or is that the same track?
1: That's a slightly different version.
0: That's a slightly different version. So it's a remix.
1: Yeah. I'm not sure which one I'm releasing, so I can't really say remix.
0: Yeah?
1: Yeah.
0: Okay. Let's get straight into this one. We just gave you Make You Mine, giving you part two. It's a slightly different version. It's a remix, so to speak. Don't touch that dial.

0: Apologies, that is the same version. Thought that was a different version. So we're going to keep the flavors flowing and straight into this one. So good and here.
1: Yeah, that's a good one. That's a good one. Yeah, that's my fault. Sorry, people. I uploaded the track twice. But this one's a different, completely different song.
0: Let's get into it.
1: Yeah.
0: So good.

0: so good in here.
1: Yeah, I was certain bits I'm not happy with, but yeah, I mean, I like the voice and the vocals and the bass line. It's a bit more bass for me, and it's there. But this one, the next one, it's not much singing in the next one. If I've downloaded the right version of it,
0: so because that's another version of So Good in here, right? I think this one is a different track.
1: Yeah, it's completely different style. There's no singing, but it's got the same title because I was too busy.
0: But I like that track though. So good in here.
1: Yeah, that's from the past when I was starting at the beginning.
0: I put
1: that forward and changed the words slightly.
0: I think a lot of the music, there's a meaning behind it.
1: Yeah, not this one.
0: No, but even there, it's so good in here. It's got that uplifting kind of, you know. I know what I'm trying to say. I can't get the words out, but it's uplifting. I picture like you know them cycling classes as well.
1: Yeah.
0: It gives you that energy, and you know, it's just. I mean, drum and bass is a great working out music.
1: Yes. It's motivating. It gets me through the day. When I was on the roofs, that's all I listened to.
0: It gives you energy.
1: Yeah. Just get on with it and let's go home.
0: I mean, don't get me wrong. Like, I like musical folk genres, but there's certain times, depending on what I'm doing. Like, I like R&B. I like slow jams. But if I'm doing certain things, I can't listen to R&B and slow jams because it makes me too laid back and want to kick back and be on a lover man's vibe. Whereas with a liquid, it makes me want to do stuff. Like, even yesterday, I was in my garden, right? And it started to get a little bit chilly, but it was liquid drum and bass on. And I just kept doing it, and I finished what I started doing.
1: Like I said, get stuff done.
0: You get stuff done. Yeah, exactly. So shout out to all you guys that are locked in. A&R Motors. Yeah, is it A&R?
1: I always performance.
0: A&R Performance. That's it.
1: Yeah, I was there this morning.
0: Good morning, gentlemen.
1: Yeah. They looked after me, putting that prop shaft back on.
0: Yeah. A big shout out to the guys. I know they love their drum and bass as well.
1: Yeah.
0: I know they absolutely love their drum and bass. I want to say good morning to Sam as well at the Harper Centre.
1: Yeah.
0: You know, where was I? I passed through there the other day. So shout out to the security. And shout out to Big John over at B&M Distribution.
1: That's Steve.
0: Big Steve's
1: there. Yeah.
0: Easy, Big Steve. Yeah. Shout out to Big Steve. Yeah, you know. Yeah. And I definitely can't forget Dazza. I was locked into his show as well yesterday.
1: Yeah,
0: big shout out to Dazza, man. Dazza, I sent you a couple of messages. You ignored my messages, Dazza. I didn't even think he knew that I sent him messages.
1: Must have been in the mix.
0: He's always in the mix. He goes hard.
1: Yeah.
0: Big shout out to the Reloaded guys, man. Reloaded every single Friday between 8 and 10. No, between 8 and midday, 8 and midnight.
1: We're on a couple of hours.
0: Have you got any special guests taking over your shows in the next couple of weeks?
1: I think Sean Harvey and Kai will one day this month, a Friday month they'll do. And I've got to get to speak to Ultra Vegas again, get them back.
0: Big shouts out to Ultra Vegas, and definitely big shouts out to Steve. Sean Harvey and MC Kai.
1: Yeah, and David, I think David Bergen's going to come back on as well.
0: Ah, Bergen?
1: Yeah.
0: Okay. Well, and taking over one of your slots?
1: Yeah. Cutting it down.
0: Yeah. Okay. Big shouts out to Dave, man. Definitely shouts out to Dave Bergen. Okay, back to the music. Platinum Lee's in the building. It's the Tuesday morning review. This one is also called So Good in Here. Of course, it's a Sly remix. Interbeats Radio.

0: Big shouts out to you, Danny. Big shouts out to you. Danny says, now this is a banger. Yeah. I mean, big shouts out to Danny. I've seen Danny's pictures. I never thought, like, he looks can be deceiving. He just does not look like a man that would be skanking his drum and bass.
1: Oh, yeah, yeah. He was there in the auction room with me.
0: Yeah?
1: Yeah, they were there late.
0: Danny, you raver, you young raver, Danny. You still skanking, yeah?
1: they were there till late, partying with us.
0: Yeah?
1: Yeah.
0: Oh, Danny. Honestly, like, looks can be deceiving.
1: Oh, mate, he's been there from the beginning of this journey that we've been taking the radio.
0: Honestly?
1: Yeah.
0: Looks can be deceiving. I mean, you look at me and you might not think I listen to Dolly Parton.
1: Yeah, well, I got a Dolly Parton track. I played it at mine on Friday.
0: You played it the other. But you know what, Lee? Like I say, it's crazy. This is why I'm gonna be asking my mom some questions for my social media and that. Right, I've got questions I need to ask. I listened to a lot of a big variety of music when I was growing up. I listened to Kenny Rogers.
1: Yeah,
0: believe it or not. Yeah, Kenny with 10 Dependent Grass.
1: Yeah,
0: of them things were all my household. Dad, mumsy had the vinyl, right? And we're talking about vinyl off air as well. Mumsy had the vinyl back in the 80s, yeah. And we all know you had to put the 1p or the 2p or maybe what was it, 5p? You had to put some form of coin on that vinyl,
1: yeah. Yeah.
0: Yeah,
1: just weigh down the needle.
0: So, and we're speaking about your album cover as well. So your mini album is going to be called Heartbreak, right?
1: Yeah.
0: Right, and it's something that you were telling me that I didn't know. You could get your songs on vinyl.
1: Yeah, you can order them on vinyl on SoundCloud.
0: So you're telling me, right? If I'm on your SoundCloud and I like a particular track and I want a track on vinyl,
1: yep.
0: Yeah, I can order your track on vinyl. But not just stream it, I could order it on vinyl.
1: Yeah, you can order it on vinyl.
0: Well, they've got that option on there now.
1: Yeah,
0: I never knew that.
1: And they'll send you the vinyl.
0: Really?
1: Yeah.
0: Okay, I like that.
1: What I would do is pick one tune for one side and one tune for the other side.
0: Oh, A and a B.
1: Yeah,
0: the B side. Yeah, the B side. Okay. Right, we're going to keep the flavours flowing. There's something else that you played for me last week. Danny, what are you saying? Danny says, if it moves my feet, then we are on the same street. I like that. I'm going to nick that. I'll be using that tomorrow, Danny. If it moves my feet, then we're on the same street.
1: Yeah, that's a good saying.
0: That's a good saying, Danny. That is definitely... But that's music is a feeling, Lee.
1: Yeah, of course it is.
0: Yeah, music is definitely a feeling, right? And like Danny says, if it moves my feet, then we're on the same street. Toxic Behavior, Platinum Lee.

0: something different. It's Platinum Lee. Toxic Behavior.
1: Destroyed what we had.
0: That's right. Toxic Behavior destroyed what we had. You know what, Lee? It's 2026, right? Back in the 80s and 90s, I never heard words like toxic behavior.
2: Yeah, it was all I heard it was on cartoons.
0: I just never heard words like toxic behavior. I never heard words like narcissist either. No. All right, it's like nowadays I hear these words all the time. Oh, he's a narcissist. She's a narcissist, or he's toxic, or she's toxic. Right. So what I did, as I usually do with certain words, as we like to do a little bit of wordplay on the Brekkie Brunch Show. What does that mean, toxic behavior? According to this, it says manipulation, controlling others through guilt trips, lies, or playing the victim, lack of accountability, disregarding boundaries, eroding psychological safety, and constant criticism.
2: That sounds like most of the people in Bedford.
0: Does it sound like you? Or does it sound like you? Are we talking to you? Or maybe you? Are you that kind of person? Are you a manipulator? Have you got lack of accountability? All right, eroding psychological safety and constant criticism, meaning putting others down to make themselves feel superior. I don't like people like that.
2: Nah.
0: I've never liked people like that. Why do you have to put somebody else down to lift yourself up?
2: Yeah,
0: I did like that track though.
2: I like the words. I worked hard on the words. I
0: like that. I do like that track though. I do like I say, all it is, it's just I never used to leap. In my younger days, I used to like the beats. Yeah, I listened to the beat. I listened to the lyrics, yes, but now it's like I literally hear the lyrics.
2: Yeah.
0: Yeah. And I think even with that one, yeah, it's a different kind of vibe to what you always come through with, Lee. What would you call that? Is that a garagey track? What would you call that?
2: I don't know. I just make stuff that I like. Mm-hmm. Yeah, I don't. It's mostly drum and bass, but every now and then something like this will come out.
0: Yeah, toxic behavior.
2: Yeah,
0: I did like it. I did like it, you know. I definitely did like it. So is that going to be, I mean, you were talking about you've got your new album coming out as well.
2: Yeah.
0: All right. And how many tracks are we expecting on that particular album?
2: Lucky 13.
0: Oh, lucky number 13. Yeah. And is it a straight drum and bass album, or are you going to mix it up and put a couple of little bits here and there?
2: They're all from different flavours, and it's all the ones with certain meanings are in that album that I really liked.
0: Okay.
2: Yeah.
0: All right.
2: But if you've heard them on SoundCloud, you've heard some of them first.
0: Okay. All right. So 07-434-146-193. Platinum Lee's in the building. Let's keep the flavours flowing. I don't always play this one, but when I do play it, the people love it.

0: Tuesday.
1: Choose one.
2: Strawberry Heartbreak, Platinum Lee in the building. It's the Tuesday morning review, reviewing his music. And we're going to be start reviewing some more of you guys' music as well. I need some fresh bangers sent to me like you guys used to do before, all right? You send them on a Tuesday, we review them on a Tuesday. Shouts out to Cookie. Cookie, I think he's on holiday right now. Cookie says, take my money right now for the album. All right, we'll give you the bank details, Cookie.
3: Listen, thank you. I appreciate that.
2: Yeah, honestly, I mean, it's great music, man. It's great music. And I'm glad you're enjoying it, Cookie. Make sure you do jump on SoundCloud, Lee Platt. Yeah, and you can listen all day. In fact, you can make your own playlist. In fact, never mind making just your own playlist. Pick a track, and if you want it on vinyl, they'll send it to you out on vinyl.
3: Yeah. Yeah, that's there.
2: I think that's a great thing that they're doing that.
3: Yeah.
2: That's a beautiful thing that they're doing that, to be honest with you.
3: Yeah, I might chuck the album on it.
2: You know,
3: get one for myself.
2: Yeah, of course. You know, I want a signed copy, Platinum. I want a signed copy. You know, before we can't get hold of you no more.
3: Well, I'm not there yet.
2: I want a signed copy.
3: I'm having fun on my journey.
2: Yeah, you know, that's what it's about, man. Big shout out to Scott as well, part of the management team. How you doing, Scott? Good morning to you.
3: Yes, good morning. Spoke to him already today.
2: Yeah, man. Scott, top guy, man. Top guy. Shouts out to Luton Airport, EasyJet crew, Ryanair crew, and Wiz. Is it Wiz F? Wiz, and it's one of those.
3: Yeah, I'm not sure either. That's why I'm smiling.
2: So, what's the plans for the rest of the day then, Platinum? What's going on?
3: Oh, I've cleaned the car.
2: Mm-hmm.
3: I think I'm going to have to cook.
2: Mm-hmm. What, are you cooking today?
3: Yeah, I'm going to cook, yeah.
2: Well, what are you making?
3: Some rice, mm-hmm, and some spicy rice with some jalapenos. And I think I might chuck some tuna in there and some sweet corn, yeah.
2: I did the cooking yesterday as well, jerk chicken, right? I make a finger-licking jerk chicken, right? I'm about to put people out of business. My jerk chicken is so good, right? I might be bigging up my own self, but my jerk chicken is on point.
3: Yeah, listen, I can cook a few things, but they're on point.
2: Yeah. Well, you like a quick meal, or you like preparing stuff, season stuff overnight?
3: Yeah, no, not on that one. Not there yet.
2: Not there yet?
3: No. I cook good, you mm-hmm know. And my son likes it.
2: Yeah. I'll tell you what I like as well. I like a fusion of food. Yeah, I do like a fusion, because obviously, like, your missus's home country and your Barbadian background, when you fuse the food together.
3: Yeah, she's a good cook. I get Lithuanian food.
2: Yeah?
3: Yeah, there's certain things that I'll eat and certain things I won't, you know. Yeah, it's completely different. They mix stuff together that we don't.
2: Yeah, but that's how it is. You know, a lot of these countries, even in Europe, right? I was watching, I'm a bit of a geek sometimes, Lee, right? And I watch certain programs. All it is, through immigration over the years, people moving around, people brought different spices, they bought different this and they bought different that to all these different countries. And over the years, the food started to fuse.
3: Yeah. Like I said, I eat Lithuanian food. Yeah.
2: I need a plate of that. Yeah. I definitely need a plate of that sometimes.
3: There's certain things she cooks, it's just, oh, yeah, I like that. The rest of the family asks, what's that? I don't know.
2: But I mean,
3: I can't pronounce that.
2: Listen, guys, we've run out of time. That's it from us. Take care. Enjoy rest of your day. See ya.
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1: 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And I'm not really one of those dudes that does that voice. I just felt like clearing my throat.

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Bebop, we rock Scooby-Doo. Well, guess what? America, we love you, because you rock and roll with us so much so. 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
3: 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And this is Midas 2K, aka MC Midas 2 Jedi Soul Solid. Let's get it.
4: Yes, yes, yes, what you're saying, listeners? We're back, it's your boy Soups and your boy
5: Rhythm Night.
4: Yes, man, we hope you're all good and you had a fantastic weekend. Right, we've got Kai down here tonight, and he can't stay around for long, so we're going to keep the intro short. He's going to jump on the mic and we're going to get going.
5: You know, so, it's going to be a set anyway when MC Kai's in the studio.
4: You know them ones, eh, Rhythm? You know them ones. All right, just give them the number quickly, mate. Just see if they want to give their shout-outs and requests.
5: 07 434 146 193.
4: Right, let's get into this.

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Make them feel it nice. Big piece of vibe. Outside the John John. Big up the Blondie Boo. Big up the crew. Big up the Dan Gaze. Easy. User 882. Easy Kai from Trezor. Easy Trezor. 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

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They call me Kai. 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

0: them. 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Big up the Cisco. 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
1: Gotta lace this one.
0: Outside the Bubbles. Maximum Boost. Big up the Edna. Maximum Grill.
1: Keep the beat steady.
0: Ryan.
1: K to the I to the
0: Energy.
1: Yeah.
0: Energy. 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
1: Gosh.

No, not Friday. Yes, Friday. 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I promise you, Friday. Tomorrow, possibly, yeah, as well. Oh, yeah! 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Hold tight, the prequel. That's right. 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

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We got Reedy, 870, Wagwan, Zoe, Tegan, Hip Hip.

0: Fast and Furious.
1: I don't know how he does it, mate. I really don't.
0: There was so much energy there, innit? It was
1: like I say every time, I can barely talk, let alone spit some bars.
0: Yeah, mate. That's the good thing, or the great thing about him. He just switches straight into performer mode, man.
1: He's a professional, I'll give him that.
0: Like, you've been out with him. Like, you'd be out in the car and he'd be asleep. And yeah. Then you turn up at the venue and it's like, bang!
1: It's almost like a film set. As soon as them shutters go down, bang,
0: yeah,
1: he's
0: in, mate. He's in, man. He's in. Yes, Zakir. Yes, brother. I love to see them fire emojis, bruv.
1: See, that's what we like. Tuesday, Zakir, you know he's coming.
0: You can count on him like clockwork. That's how I've spoken to the bosses at B at the studio. The management, sorry. And Zakir, you are our number one fan, mate. You are getting those tickets to Santa Bod.
1: Hey, or
0: ticket, plural. When is it? It's like the 17th.
1: 17th of October.
0: 17th of October, guys. Interbeats are going to be providing the musical entertainment.
1: You know that's going to go off.
0: It's going to go off, man. You know how many good DJs, great DJs there are on this station. You can buy your tickets online. If you go onto Santa Pod's website, you can buy your tickets. You can come down. You can see us down there all going mad.
1: All day. I mean, it's just going to be sensational. The amount of things going on. There's drifting. There's bikes there. Performance cars.
0: Yeah, mate.
1: You've got the mega DJs.
0: That's well excited. Suits and Stallion putting on the set.
1: Yeah.
0: I messaged Vapor last night trying to get him to come down. But
1: it would be good if he come down.
0: He's on holiday, the selfish so-and-so.
1: He gets holidays. I think that's outrageous.
0: Yeah, I know, right in the middle of entertainment time. So what's happening, guys? You all good? This is your boy Soups and your boy
1: Rhythm Knight.
0: Yeah, man, you know what it is. Interbeats Radio 106.5 FM on the dial. DAB. Remember, you can download the app on all your app stores. Go there. You can message in on WhatsApp. The number, what's the number for them?
1: We've got the number is 07-434-146-193.
0: Yeah, man, and that can get you through. You have to do it on WhatsApp, though.
1: Yeah, I mean, WhatsApp's the way forward, mate.
0: Everyone
1: WhatsApp.
0: Is. Those
1: we get
0: like,
1: the pictures, we get everything.
0: We want to see them pictures.
1: I am still waiting for a picture of Lucky, though. I'm a little bit disappointed.
0: Lucky,
1: we
0: didn't get one of Lucky, did we?
1: No.
0: Zakir usually sends us one when he's out and about. I can still see that one from last week. I see the McDonald's arches, man. It's making me hungry.
1: I'm not going to lie. I think that's probably the only one we're ever going to get right.
0: Yeah, I think so too. So yeah, just to let you know what's coming up now, the Rude Boy MC legend Kai has left the building. We're going to be playing some old school UKG. We're going to go to some new school UKG. We're also going to be playing some grime.
1: Oh, I like
0: some new grime as well. New grime. We didn't even get to play your track, did we?
1: No.
0: With Kai, but it's all good. Don't you worry. 7 o'clock news, the community news.
1: Always good news at the Interbeats radio station.
0: Yeah. Right, let's get into it.

0: Yes, big shout out to Beth. Says great set so far. Thank you, Beth. Fire emojis. You know I love that. Zakir, part of the Harper Centre security team. Yeah, we were down at River Festival, but we weren't performing.
1: I do feel like Beth needs to put in a little bit more fire emojis, though. Only
0: yeah,
1: three.
0: Only three fire emojis. Zakir gave us six.
1: Yeah, six minimum.
0: Yeah. Yeah, hopefully at the next River Fest, brother, we'll be there. Well, if you're part of the security team, you also get to listen to Interbeats all day. For those who don't know, Interbeats are the official music providers for Bedford's finest shopping centre, the Harper Centre.
1: See, now I understand why so many people go there. They just want to listen
0: to
1: Interbeats
0: and
1: do some shopping.
0: Interbeats,
1: yeah. That's it. It makes sense.
0: There are some fantastic DJs down here. I do listen to Frenchie quite a lot. I was a bit gutted Stacey wasn't here. She always puts on a great set, and I listen to that on the way in, usually, but she wasn't on. But she'll be here after. You're doing your little thing with her tonight, yeah?
1: Yeah, mate, we've got a little exclusive going. We're doing a little challenge thing. I won't ruin it too much. We'll let Stacey Bass talk about it, but hopefully it's going to go off, mate.

0: Yeah, I've seen it all over her socials. Hopefully people have been keeping an eye on that so they can see what's going on with that. It's a fantastic idea. She's hit the nail on the head there. We need to get some people on your bad boy beats, brother.
1: Yeah, man. I mean, she's had a few messages so far already. She put it in a... She's got like a little secret WhatsApp group just called Artists. And apparently she's had a fair few people saying, yes, locked in, listening tonight.
0: She does know everyone, Stacey. She is a she is a hub for the musical centre in Bedford, that's for sure.
1: I mean, that's good. Like she says, Bedford's got so much talent. It's
0: unbelievable.
1: Bedford
0: has got talent. It really has. Bedford, Bedfordshire. Yeah, and all the surrounding areas. But yeah, I'm looking forward to that.
1: I mean, can we just say as well, that tune that's playing in the background, that is filthy.
0: Transmission.
1: It's beautiful. That bass line is just, I'm feeling it.
0: Yeah, mate. All right, let's get into the next one.

0: Beth giving us more fire emojis. That's what we like to see. Keep the energy inside the studio.
1: I am happy with that, to be fair. That was a lot of fire emojis.
0: That was a lot of fire emojis. This one, the last song was a bouncing flow to K2 family. And Zakir, yeah, we had a little spot at the Harper Centre tent that we were just meeting and greeting and giving away T-shirts like the one I'm wearing now. Right, next one. Buddy X99, Nana Cherry. The Dreamhouse remix. I love this song, man. Buddy, my friend.
1: The tune,
0: isn't it? That's you, Zakir. Buddy, my friend. Buddy.

I'm not on Kai's level. I'll give it a little go though. Let's make the show a bit more interesting. The last one was Dancehall Queen. I absolutely love that. If you've seen the film Dancehall Queen, the Jamaican film, what a film that is. Yeah, this one's Devastate, Live Wire. We used to call this Gangsta Boogie. I don't know why. Yeah, big up everyone locked in, locked on. Interbeats Radio.

0: Right, give him the number, man. We need some more.
1: We need the number is 07434146193.
0: And that's on WhatsApp. Give it to him again.
1: The number is, I'll say it slow so you can definitely get it.
0: Yeah.
1: 07434146193.
0: Yeah, man, let us know what you're doing, what you're saying, and what you want playing. Yeah, we're gonna stick with the old school

0: Right, people. This is Into Beats, your boy Soups, and it's time for the 7 o'clock news. You know, we like to do some nice news from the community. And there's some big news for Bedford music scene this week. 20-year-old Bedford singer-songwriter Grace Cope has just signed a 6-single record deal with Cyber Nomad Records. Her first release under the deal is called Kept It All Inside and is due out on the 23rd of October. So definitely one to keep an eye out and an ear out for. A big congratulations to Grace from us. I wonder if she's been on Stacey's... Into talent.
1: Possibly. I mean, yes. The fact she's just been signed to that record deal, I mean, that's crazy.
0: 6 singles. That's big, man. That's big. 20-year-old as well. Good on her. And Bedford's creative community is getting a boost with the launch of Creative People Bedford, a new organisation bringing together more than 5,000 creatives across the borough. That includes musicians, artists, designers and freelancers. So it's all about connecting local talent and helping people work together. It's good to see Bedford's creative scene continuing to grow, eh?
1: Yeah, I mean, do you know what? It's a real community vibe in Bedford. That's what I love about Bedfordshire.
0: Yeah, me too, man. Me too. That's why we've been trying to get on here for ages. Just the whole community spirit, you know?
1: I don't know if the Milton Keynes has got much of a community. It's definitely nothing on Bedford's community spirit.
0: No, it definitely isn't, that's for sure. And the last one, a massive shout out to the volunteers behind Bedford's Primrose Car Service. They've just celebrated 20 years, and I think it was about 3 million miles or something like that. They've just celebrated 20 years of helping local cancer patients get to treatment, and their volunteer drivers have now clocked up an incredible 3 million miles across almost 100,000 free journeys. That's 3 million miles of people giving their time to help others in the community. So they just say, they just pick people up, cancer patients, and they take them where they've got to go to. Again, the fantastic community spirit within Bedford. That's what we love to see, everyone helping out.
1: I mean, I'm just blown away by that. That's what an amazing story to hear. Like, obviously, the struggles with cancer, and yet they've just volunteered to take people where they need to go, whatever the time, whatever the day.
0: Exactly.
1: That's amazing.
0: 3 million miles.
1: That is a lot of
0: miles. Unbelievable.
1: I reckon you'd get that on a Ford, though.
0: All right, so that is it this week for the Into Beats news, some Soups and Rhythm Night. So we're going to move on to some newer School Garage to start with, and then on to some grime. This one's Ain't Nobody, the Zook remix.

0: I might have to apologise. Breaker, breaker. It sounded like it might have said the F word. I'm not 100% sure, but if it did, I'm very sorry. Didn't mean to offend anybody. I've been through this music. I must have missed that one. It may have not even said it, but I'm just being careful. Yeah, this is your boy Soups, Into Beats Radio. 106.5 FM on the dial. Yeah, so we've got about 40 minutes left. Soups and Rhythm Night, eh, bruv?
1: Yeah, man, I'm just enjoying it. I'm just loving the music. It's been non-stop bangers, mate.
0: Banger after banger. Yeah. This one's Dior featuring Cristal.
1: And this is a banger, you know that much.
0: Yeah, let's take this one back.
1: Reload.
0: Yeah, so 0743414693. Get your WhatsApp messages in. Let us know what you're doing, what you're saying, and what you want playing. Just say the word. Ain't that right, bruv?
1: Yeah, it's the same every week. We want to know what you're saying, what you want playing.
0: And we want them picture messages.
1: We do. I still haven't seen Lucky. I'm Where's well Lucky?
0: Where's Lucky? Right, Into Beats. This is Dior featuring Cristal.

0: This one is called Back Then. It is a Rhythm Night exclusive.
1: Does need a beautiful lyricist on this, though. The only bit says All Night Long, that's it. It needs some beautiful lyrics.
0: Yeah, we need some lyrics. And if you want to know about that, tune in to Stacey's Basses show after this, and you can enter the competition to win some of these fantastic beats from Rhythm Night. Let's let it.

0: So if you can do better than that, and I'm sure you can, we want to hear from you, man.
1: I thought
0: we
1: that was alright, to be fair, mate. Yeah. I thought that was alright.
0: Yeah, it was alright, But we need, like, gangster lyrics on that one. That's a lovely beat there, brother.
1: Cheers, man. Thank you very much.
0: That one's called Back Then. It's got that nostalgic feel
1: That's
0: to it.
1: That's what I've gone for. Like, it's that sort of nostalgic garage sound. Yeah. That's what I was going for.
0: Yeah, that's it. Yeah. So the next one. This is what? Radio Rhythm. Radio Rhythm. I was going to play Dangerous.
1: I mean, we can like start off with Dangerous. That's a good name, isn't it? Dangerous.
0: It is Dangerous. Yeah, Soups and Rhythm Night, Inter Beats Radio 106.5. Let's get into the next one. Radio Rhythm.

0: Yeah, mate, that was a great track there, mate.
1: Thank you very much.
0: That one, man. So, so if people want to get right into that sort of thing, you've got to listen to Stacey Bass's show after this, and she'll be debuting some of these songs. And yeah, you can get your version in.
1: Yeah.
0: And
1: yeah,
0: if you win the competition, then you'll get sent the actual rhythm, so you can record
1: spit
0: to it.
1: Spit some
0: hey?
1: Fire,
0: spit
1: yeah,
0: some
1: yeah.
0: fire, fire in
1: Whether
0: the boot.
1: That's singing, MCing, rapping, it don't matter. If you've got the skills, jump on this challenge.
0: You got the bars.
1: Yeah, yeah.
0: Right, we finally got a picture of Lucky in. Look at Lucky.
1: It's made my Tuesday, mate. What?
0: In the long, dark tunnel. Long, dark tunnel. What a song that was. Right, we're going to get onto some grime for the last half an hour. I've downloaded some new grime. This one's called Demon Flow. I mean, what a name that is, eh?
1: I mean, that's a great name.
0: And this is by Casper, but probably not the Casper we were talking about earlier.
1: No, probably Casper not.
0: Casper and Hargo, Demon Flow. And I have been through these tunes to get rid of the...
1: Expletives,
0: so yeah. Rest assured, it's just pure fire for the rest of the show. Let's go.

0: throne.
1: Yeah, what a track that is. Demon Flow, Caspar.
2: I mean, they weren't lying about the name, to be honest, were they?
1: Hargo, that was, man. The next one is Rich32, man, Fire in the Booth. This one's been blowing up lately, man. I've heard this in a few different places. So I thought I'd go with this one, man. Yeah. He's big in the game, Rich.
3: Lately,
1: been doing
3: been
1: it for a long
3: so
1: time.
3: Close. Been feeling spirits while I'm driving, I should get me a ghost. Growing up, didn't know the difference between the road and my home. Now I'm grown, I'm trying to buy every home on my road. Takeaway's been over-rinsed, I need a chef to come and live with me. Last time I picked up a pot, I nearly killed a fiend. I don't see a potent rapper out there that can mirror me. When I gave my kidneys to these kids, you must be kidding me.

0: in the booth. He absolutely destroyed it there, right?
1: I mean, even the beat to it is just beautiful.
0: Yeah, it reminds me of it's like one of them.
1: I don't know why, but it's
0: inspirational.
1: It sort of reminds me of EastEnders.
0: Dun, dun.
1: Yeah, I don't know.
0: Hello,
1: why.
0: Mum. Right, the next one, that was Fire in the Booth by Wretch 32. As if you don't know that already, man. His voice is so
1: it's iconic, isn't it?
0: Man. When he used to do stuff with Example, he done stuff with Kalashnikov. Yeah, man. Been doing bits.
1: I think his vocals as well come from the heart. Like, they're deep vocals.
0: Deep vocals. You could tell he put a lot of thought into that, that's for sure. Right, the next one's called Postman Pat. It is by Nine and Dex. And in case you don't know, Nine and Dex are the people that actually write for Pete and Bass. It's their nephews. So Pete and Bass, everyone knows them, the old boys who spit to grime suits.
1: They're looking sensational. Dapper.
0: They are really good. They do well. But Nine and Dex, they're their nephews or their grandchildren or something like that. And they actually write the lyrics to them. So this one is Postman Pat, Nine and Dex. Check it out.

0: switch like a franc with a euro. Feel like our blicks in the air. How comes your hair? You was just over there. Had you lined up big premiere like Samson Delilah and trimmed off your hair.
1: Don't wanna hear about what's his face. I'm f***ing and watch this space. Right now I got about three bad things. I don't know if I got enough mattress space. 24 hours I'm watching play, so don't ever think you can wash this plate.
0: A boss

0: Yes, what a great one that was. Butler, Frankie, Millie Major. Yeah, big up Stacey Bass, just stepped into the studio. It's going to be a big set coming up next, but don't you touch that dial for the next 8 minutes. Soups and Rhythm Night. Next one's Aura Farming, Young's Teflon.
1: SRB separation. Up on staging the burnout of these twin solid rocket boosters at 2 minutes 5 seconds.

0: been emotional, yeah. As always, I've gone through them tracks and I've deleted the expletives.
1: I didn't hear any. I think it's been pretty good, to be honest.
0: Yeah, I think so too. But if any slipped through, sorry for the if you were offended. A lot of effort goes in to get rid of those words. It's hard with grime, you know. Grime's that underground, yeah, urban, it's street
1: that,
0: music,
1: isn't
0: it?
1: It's that vibe, and the thing is, they get lost in the flow. It's quick, it's aggressive, it's just, it's almost natural.
0: Yeah, that's
1: through.
0: It, man.
1: But, I mean, they were banging tunes.
0: Yeah, we've had some bangers tonight. Stacey Bay stepping up next.
1: And she's, you know it's
0: she's
1: gonna
0: on
1: be
0: the, she's on her desk, ready to go. She got a little handheld camera sort of thing going on there as well. So there's going to be some good imagery tonight. So yeah, thanks for everyone locked in, locked on. Thanks to the picture of Lucky.
1: That made my Tuesday, to be honest.
0: Yeah, Lucky looks like he's enjoying the show. Big up Zakir. Big up Sean Harvey, Stacey, Cookie, Danny, Scott, Jar, me, Stu, Shane, Basil,
1: Raph. All the listeners.
0: Everyone locked in, locked on, man.
1: Till next week, I suppose.
0: Yeah, next week, man. Yeah, we're going to change the format up a bit next week. Yeah, I'm not gonna describe it. It's just gonna happen.
1: A little surprise.
0: Thanks to MC Kai for touching down earlier. Yeah. So yeah, guys, until next week, this is your boy Soups.
1: And your boy Rhythm Knight.
0: Make sure you keep it locked. Don't touch that dial. Stacey Bass coming up. 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

0: Hi guys, and welcome to the show. I'm joined by the Rhythm Knights.
1: Good evening, everyone.
0: And tonight, as you well know, if you tuned in last week, we are launching the Stacey Bass Challenge featuring Rhythm Knights. And what that is, Rhythm Knights, would you like to explain quickly before we kick the show off?
1: Well, yeah, what it is so I produce music, an all range of music, sort of drum and bass, grime, garage, house, stuff like that. And they're all vocalless. So they don't have any vocals in it. They don't have any singing in it.
0: And it's ghost music.
1: It's ghost music. And I think that's what it's missing. It needs some fire,
0: yep.
1: Rapping, singing, MCing.
0: Yep.
1: Because I think it would just level the tune up.
0: That's what's going to happen. So what we're going to do throughout the show over the next few weeks, well, for the foreseeable future,
1: yeah. We
0: are going to be dropping a Rhythm Knights track on the radio, on Into Talent, every Tuesday. I'm not going to tell you when it is. I'm not going to tell you what time it's coming on. And I'm not even going to announce that it's the rhythm. You will know because it is an instrumental. When you hear that, you have to grab your phone, get your camera on, and record yourself a freestyle while you're listening to the radio over the rhythm by Rhythm Knights. Then you tag myself at DJ Stacey Bass with the hashtag Stacey Bass Challenge, and you tag Rhythm Knights at Rhythm Knights, hashtag Stacey Bass Challenge. We're going to pick a winner. Yeah.
1: I'm excited. I think I've seen from coming on this radio station, I've seen Bedford really does have talent.
0: A lot of it. Yeah. And we intend to expose it all and give you the platform to showcase your talent. So if you're listening tonight, lock in, turn it up and listen out for the instrumental. I want to hear your freestyles, your vocals, your singing, your rapping, your spoken word, whatever your talent is musically. Get along with it. Even if you play an instrument, get your instrument out and give us something. Tag us and let's make this happen. Right, so before I start the show, I'm going to give you a couple of examples. One of them is a freestyle by a local superstar, goes by the name of Tamuka. It's not on one of Rhythm Knights' rhythms, as you will know, but it is to give you an example of the level of talent that we are looking for. And I know you guys are out there because I play your tunes and I'm going to be playing them later on. So this track coming up is an example of a freestyle over a rhythm. And you heard it here first. Don't touch that dial.

0: So there you have an example. He is from Zimbabwe, so that was the language that you heard was Shona. You can bring your culture, you can bring your flavor, your style, right, Rhythm Nights?
1: That's what I want. Just bring your culture. Get the it doesn't matter where you're from,
0: right?
1: Your accent, anything, just any vocals, anything you can bring to the track, and you can just level it.
0: Yeah, that's exactly what we're looking for. And by the way, the rhythm that you can hear in the background is called the Brainwave Rhythm, and it is by Rhythm Nights himself. This is one of my favorite backing tracks. Maybe I'll chuck it in there. So you garage DJs, garage artists out there, MLT, if you're listening, Young LA, you guys, jump on the track, give me a minute freestyle and tag me, and let's make this happen. I'm going to give you another example, because I don't want you to think that this is, we're sticking to one genre, right?
1: It's multi-genre.
0: It's multi-genre, and this guy, Rhythm Nights, is absolutely multi-talented. So this track, what I'm going to play next, is another one of his rhythms that is actually not letting me play.
1: Oh, technical issues as always.
0: Technical issues, yeah. So, I can see what it is. We can't play it today. Unfortunately, the format is wrong. But I will have another track played by him later on in the show. So you can hear the kind of music that we're expecting to put out there for you to rap, sing, spit over. So, without further ado, I'm going to play a song from an artist in Bedford before we get back to that track by Rhythm Nights. I'm going to find it. But this song is called Little Song. It's a very, very unique genre. It's by an artist that goes by the name of Florian and the Better Hand. This song is about fear. It's quite a long song and it has a message. I thought it'd be very good to play it. We like to showcase talent from all genres. So this song is called Little Song. It's by Florian and the Better Hand. They're from Bedford. They are amazing. You should go and follow them on Spotify and look out for their music on YouTube. Listen to this. I'll be back shortly.

0: that was Florian and the Better Hand. What a beautiful song. And believe these people are from Bedford. They are great, great musicians. So like I said, check them out on Spotify and all music platforms. And you can check out their video on YouTube. They've got some music on there as well. I'll be playing some more of their music a little bit later on after we speak to Riddim Knight. So Riddim, I'm going to call you Riddim as your first name.
1: I like that.
0: Does that sound all right?
1: Like slang. I like that.
0: Yeah. Okay. So Riddim Knight, what do you think of Florian and the Better Hand?
1: Like I said to you just off the mic a minute ago, it's dreamy. To me, it feels like it belongs on sort of like a
0: movie,
1: like a romance film, like a love
0: Disney
1: film.
0: Disney cartoon.
1: Yeah. Sort of, yeah, that was
0: absolutely beautiful song. And the wording and everything in that song, it's got such a beautiful message in it. You know, telling people that this little song is their help in their time of fear. And I love that. So I thought I'd share, and I will be playing it again on the show. And we will be hearing some more from Florian and the Better Hand a bit later on. But before we have another song from Florian and the Better Hand, we have the track from Riddim Knight. So you heard the freestyle that we played before, right?
1: Yeah.
0: And you know, you've heard the backing track, what I was playing, called The Brainwave. So we've already heard, like, you've got that versatility. This next track is polar opposite of the sort of tracks that you do. And I've got a whole folder full of tracks of this guy's garage, two-step bass line, you know, the sort of indie pop kind of, everything's going. And this track, I absolutely love it. He has an artist called SK Shy, is that right?
1: SK Shy, yeah. So it's actually a family friend. So my dad works with an MC who put me in touch with this lady.
0: Yeah.
1: And she did all the editing of her vocals. She put the vocals in it, did all of that. I made the tune.
0: Yeah.
1: And there's a little Easter egg in the tune as well.
0: Yeah.
1: It's sort of a throwback to a certain song.
0: I heard
1: Hopefully
0: it.
1: People will
0: I
1: know that.
0: I picked up on it straight away. I was like, oh, you
1: cheeky. I said
0: cheeky.
1: A little Easter egg.
0: Yeah,
1: it's not
0: it
1: at all. It's massive.
0: It got me, honestly. And I thought to myself, yeah, I'm loving it. And the vocals of this SK Shy,
1: beautiful.
0: Absolutely. Is she up for like collaborations and stuff?
1: Possibly. I'd speak to her. She doesn't really do much. She's not known. She just sort of,
0: yeah.
1: I was playing some songs and I sent some songs to this MC and he was like, wow, I've got someone who can sing on this.
0: Yeah.
1: So I'll see what she says.
0: Yeah. And hopefully she's listening to the challenge and she gets on board, because she's, her voice is
1: sensational.
0: The vocals
1: are dreamy.
0: Absolutely beautiful. So without further ado, this next track, produced by Riddim Knight featuring SK Shy on Into Talent, because this is what we do, is called Whispers in the Dark. You heard it here first. Go on, say it for me.
1: Don't touch that dial.

And we just have a wheel up. The director is listening. He said the song has given him goosebumps. So we are going to pull it up. This is Whispers in the Dark, produced by Rhythm Nights, one of Interbeats' very own DJs. And the lady that is singing is called SK Shy. She is sensational. And yes, this track is giving us goosebumps. She's from Milton Keynes, so she's very, very local. I'm going to wheel this track up and then I'm going to do a shout out. This is for you, Scott.

0: Wow. It's all I can say is what a tune. Like, Rhythm Nights is absolutely smashing it with the rhythms. And SK Shy, if you're listening, your vocals are 10-10. You have got a hidden talent. Get back in that studio and get them songs laid down. You are absolutely sensational. That's all I can... She's left me speechless.
1: Honestly, when I sent the song and she sent the vocals back, I literally had to sit down. I was like...
0: Literally. Wow. That was me. When you sent it to me, I was like, oh my word. This is a chart topper. I literally can hear this in the UK charts.
1: Like, she doesn't do anything. She's got 9 to 5. She doesn't do anything. Like, it's insane. Like, the vocals mental on that are just mind blowing.
0: Absolutely sensational.
1: It gives me Adele
0: talent.
1: Vibes. That sort of theatre opera.
0: I'm telling you, this track and the tracks that we've played since we've started are just mental. So, yes, that is to show you the difference and versatility in Rhythm Nights' ability to create tracks. You heard the brainwave with him while I was talking over the backing track, and you've heard this. They're polar opposites.
1: Yeah.
0: So this means that the tracks or the rhythms that we play from week to week could be anything. And there is one coming up tonight, so you need to stay locked and keep listening. The next track, before I go on to the next track, which is again from Florian and the Better Hand, they're from Bedford. There's a fellow artist, goes by the name of C Wills. Liam, you've heard that track.
1: Yep. Sensational track.
0: Because these guys do a show called Bass Bars and Bangers, and I played it before my show one day, and they were skanking in here. I do not know. C Wills, if you're listening, they nearly went through the floorboards at the studio.
1: So what the damage in the floor is.
0: That's what the damage
1: now.
0: In the floor is, yeah. They were going crazy when they heard it. He's actually texted in, and he has said that the song by Florian and the Better Hand, the little song, is absolutely incredible, and he loves it. He, you know, I'm going to be passing on Florian and the Better Hand's details to him. So C Wills, big up yourself. I'm going to play your track later on. You know, keep locked, because he's an absolutely sick freestyler,
1: and that's what we need. That's what I like.
0: I can't wait for him to jump on this track, because he's going to get these guys, keep them on their 10 toes, because this guy will raise the bar.
1: He'll add another flavor to
0: that's
1: it. It's just
0: the
1: a whole
0: one.
1: Different angle.
0: That's the one. So this is what we're on. So I've got another track from Florian and the Better Hand. They're from Bedford. You know, Bedford has bangers, so we like to showcase. Remember, this is what this platform is for. It is to showcase all of the local talent nationwide. You know, we do like talent in Bedford, but we absolutely like people to send their talent in from across the UK. The email to send your tracks to is intoundergroundbedford@gmail.com. And if you forget, just tag me at DJ Stacey Bass, or you can tag Rhythm Nights at Rhythm Nights and send us your tracks. You'll get some airplay on Into Talent. So the next track coming up is from Bedford, as I said. It is from Florian and the Better Hand. It's more of a poppy rap track. Again, this is people showing their versatility. You heard the song, Little Song. It was very emotional. It was very
1: dreamy.
0: Captivating and dreamy. It was to give you that inspiration when things are going bad. This one's more of a, you know, more up-tempo beat. So I hope you enjoy it. It's called Wheel Back, and you heard it here first. Florian and the Better Hand, if you are locked in and listening, big up yourselves.

Wheel Back by Florian and the Better Hand. Straight out of Bedford. And we're going to change the genre up a little bit, and we're going to move across the waters to Birmingham, because this next track coming up is from Mr. Manage himself. This is called Mum, I Love Ya, and it is featuring Bittersweet. You heard it here first. Don't touch that dial.

I love you straight out of Birmingham. And I'm going to stay with Mr. Manage for a minute because his next track called Green Light is an absolute banger. You heard it here first. And I want to send a big shout out to C Wills. And I also want to shout out Rhythm Nights and let you know that you need to keep it locked because the Rhythm, Radio Rhythm, will be coming up very soon. I'm not going to tell you when though.

0: Green Lights by Mr. Manage. Big up all of the Birmingham Massive locked in and listening. And Mr. Manage, big up yourself.
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0: 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You heard it here first.
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0: King Sovereign with More Time, straight out of London. But we're going to move back to Bedford because we like Bedfordshire. So the next track coming up is Do Your Ting, which featuring Super Icy and Geo Grits, straight out of Bedford.
1: Ayo Bedford, it's the Gritty Man. 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

Who's Tormenting You with Super Icy featuring Geo Grits. Big up yourself, Super. That's the Ghana King straight from Bedford. If you're wondering what that language was, this is Ghana Grime. Geo, big up yourself every time. Next track coming up tonight on Into Talent is Pressure by K-Trap. Don't touch that dial.

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1: And the next track you should know, because I've been playing it a lot, it is Dream Life. It has come straight out of Bedford from Scarra the Dawn. He's from Kempston. You heard it here first. Bedford has got

0: Scarra the Dawn, straight out of Bedford and straight out of Kempston. Big up yourself, Scarra, and big shouts out going to all of the Kempston Massive that are locked in and listening. We are still in Bedford because Bedford has bangers. The next track coming up out of Bedford tonight is from Wicked Whispers. Big up yourself, Wicked. And this track is called Wicked because he's wicked.
1: Elevation.

0: pride. I ain't telling them no.
1: Ayo, Bedford. It's the Gritty Man. You're listening to DJ Stacey Bass on Interbeats Radio. Oh, Bedford.
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0: And that was Wicked with Ventin. What a track and what a banger he has supplied us with here on Into Talent. Remember, guys, you need to stay locked in because at some point I will be playing the radio rhythm for you to spit over, sing over, rap over, whatever you want to do. Remember, no expletives, no swear words, because if it has any in, I will not post it. So you need to make sure that it's clean for the radio. And the next track coming up tonight is by Fend. It is called Culture. He is from Croydon or Tulse Hill area in London. It's an absolute banger. I've played it for a couple of weeks and had brilliant responses towards it. And I just want to let you know that if you want to text in, the number is 07434146193. This is Fend with Culture. You heard it here first.
1: Yeah. We told them. 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
1: Greetings, massive and our crew. This is yours truly, Fred McGregor, and you tune in to Interbeat FM. We play the biggest and baddest tunes around here, so you know, whenever I'm in town,

And that track was by Fridz, straight out of Bedford. That was Go Back to Poland. If you didn't guess, he's Polish. And that is what we're saying about Into Talent. We accept any music, any genre, and any culture. And we like to play it for you. The next track that I'm going to play tonight is from Sea Wills. It is a freestyle, what he did. It's called Three Counties. It's absolutely sick. We love it here. This is the track we were talking about when we said that Rhythm Night and Soups were smashing up the floor in this radio station one week when I put it on before my show. So, Sea Wills, big up yourself for this track. It's absolutely sick. We love it. This is Three Counties Freestyle right here on Into Talent.

0: T-Wills with his little banger there. That is called Three Counties Freestyle. And you need to keep locked into Intertalent. You'll be hearing a lot more of his music, where that came from. He's very, very talented. And he deserves the airplay because his lyrical flow is absolutely sick. Now, remember guys, keep it locked because the Radio Rhythm will be coming up and I'm not going to introduce it. You will know when it is being played because it will be an instrumental and it's about 2.5 minutes long. So I am actually expecting you to be sitting there with your phones ready to press that record button. It only needs to be about a minute. And then tag me at DJ Stacey Bass or Rhythm Nights at Rhythm Nights. And you need to put hashtag Stacey Bass Challenge. Next track coming up tonight is from Geo Grits. It's called Them Ones There, because it's one of them ones there.
1: Ayo, are you listening, yeah? Well, you think I'm gonna come here and just chat some anything? Let me tell you something right now. Don't me off,
2: don't
1: yeah?
2: Do it.
1: Got some shit to get off my chest, you feel me? Aye.

0: in. I am me.
1: How you mean? That was Geo Grit straight out of Bedford with them ones there. And guys, remember you can text in on 07434146193. Scarra da Don, big up yourself. I've received a text saying he's locked in and listening. I'm glad you're listening because you need to get your phone ready because the Radio Rhythm will be coming up soon. But before then, we have a track from the Zim King himself, Tamuka. This is an old one of his tracks, but I don't care. I'm still playing it because it's banger. It's called Makajira, and the next one is going to be from Tamuka as well. This is Tamuka with Makajira. You're locked into Talent, and Bedford has got talent.

And that was Tomuka with Maka Jaira. And if you were listening from the beginning and you heard that freestyle over the Dre, still Dre rhythm, that was Tomuka. He is absolutely talented beyond a joke. This next track is from him. It is called Ndega.

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was Wanna Know by Super Icy, straight out of Bedford. Big up yourself, Super. Absolute banger. I remember the first time I heard this track, it literally got me up and moving about, and I don't do that very often unless the song has a feeling to it, and that definitely does. That's Wanna Know by Super Icy, straight out of Bedford. Next track coming up, Where She Want by Skeet.

And that was the Radio Riddim. I played it for you and you've heard it. I hope that you were busy spitting, singing, playing your instrument and rapping over that riddim. I will not play it again. So if you've missed it, you missed your chance. You'll have to tune in next week so that you can hear it. Now, remember, you need to tag your recording to @DJStacyBass or to @RiddimNights or both of us even. And then you need to put #StacyBassChallenge on your post. That was the riddim. It was actually by Riddim Nights. It's called Trapping. I picked a slow one. Don't think you're going to get a track like that every week because you won't. Anyway, next track coming up tonight is Anything by Skeet.

And we're going to stay with Slogan the G. He's got another favourite of mine. I don't know what it is about this song, but I absolutely love it. I think it's because it's called Gugus Gege, if I can pronounce it, by Slogan the G, coming up next.

Boogoos Gege by Slogan the G. You heard it here first on Into Beats Radio 106.5 FM. You are locked into Into Talent with me, DJ Stacey Bass. And this is the place where we showcase all of the local talent from Bedford and beyond. The next track is coming straight out of Bedford by our very own Afrofusion artist. He is sensational.

Yeah, what's good? K-Flow man for the girls in the building. Into Beats FM, keep listening to that P. Stacey Bass. Oh, no, no, no, no. Just get to love. So I'm like, sit back, let me take you on a journey.

by K-Flo, an absolute banger. And I think I might play another song from him before we finish. We're coming up to the last 20 minutes or so of the show. 07434146193 is the number to text in. You want a big up, a shout out, and I hope you're all busy clipping and editing your little freestyles so that you can send them in and tag myself at DJ Stacey Bass or Rhythm Nights at Rhythm Nights. And just so you know, that is spelt Rhythm, R-I-D-D-I-M, and then Nights, K-N-I-G. HTS, in case you are wondering, he is the Rhythm Knight. Don't you forget that. And I'd like to say big up to Soups and Rhythm Knight for their show, Bass Bars and Bangers, which is on 6 till 8 before my show every Tuesday. And also a big shout out going out to Revo with Neon Sounds, which is coming up at 10. So don't touch that dial. In the meantime, we're back to Bedford with Hennessy by the Zim King Tamuka. You heard it here first. Bedford's got bangers, and you know I'm going to tell you not to touch the dial. Do not touch it.

Tennessee by Tamuka, straight out of Bedford. And if you want to find that track, go onto Spotify, type in Tamuka, T-A-M-U-K-A, and you can find his album House of Stone on Spotify and on Apple Music and all other streaming platforms. It's an absolute wicked album. He's very, very talented. And like I said, he is from Bedford. Bedford's got a lot and lot of talent, and I'm very, very proud to say so. I want to say a big shout out to C Wills over there in Luton, locked in and listening. Scarra the Dawn, locked in from Bedford, Kempston area. Big up yourself, guys. I also want to shout out Super, Geo Grits, and Chemo, Frids, the rest of you, Wicked Whispers, Mr. Manage, all of you that have been sending tracks in. That is what's making this show possible. So keep the tracks coming. And the next track I'm going to play tonight is from Scarra the Dawn. Like I said, he's from Kempston in Bedford, and it's called Little Angel.

in Kempston, and it is an absolute banger. Big up yourself, Scarada Dawn. And I'm going to play another track from Bedford. It's called Beautiful Things by Mr. Nelson, and it's featuring Honorata. I've played it before and I know you love it, so I'm going to play it again.

Beautiful Things by Mr. Nelson featuring Honorata. And they are both from Bedford. And this is a really, really good song. Mr. Nelson, I think you should make another song where you're singing. I have a lot of Mr. Nelson's tracks, what I've played over the years, and he has absolutely smashed it with his musical ability. He is a great producer and everything. He's the full package. And I think this is the first song where I've really heard his vocals and I'm loving them. So keep up the good work, Mr. Nelson, and big up yourself, Honorata. This next track is coming from the hype up duo Kimo Jeepers and Geo Grits. It's called Never Gonna Stop. It's very, very catchy. It's caught me and it's still got me. So I'm going to play it while I've still got it.

never gonna stop. And you heard the message, if you fall down and drop, get up back. You heard it here first on Into Talent with DJ Stacey Bass. That was Never Gonna Stop by Chemo Jeepers featuring Geo Grits. Big up yourself, guys, for that one. And the next one coming up out of Bedford goes is called She Likes, and it's featuring Socks Young LA, and it's by MLT, Man Like Tezza. Big up yourself tonight. Hope you're doing well. This is She Likes.

0: on rewind, pull it back like we flowers in the pouring rain, and we here for the bag, so we're gonna check that right. She likes the way that I move and sound so sweet, yeah, on all of my tunes. Features of the features, big hits. Tommy Hill figure swag, I should kill the bird. MLT flows on a beat so sweet, I got the whole UK saying MLT.
1: And that was She Likes featuring Sox, Young LA and MLT. I think we have about 3 minutes of the show left. I want to say big up and big shouts out to everyone who was locked in and listening, all the artists that have been submitting their tracks. 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Don't forget to #StaceyBassChallenge. Last track for the night is by Young LA again, and it is called Shorty. And I'll see you same time, same place next week, where we will be playing another Riddim by Riddim Nights for Radio Riddims, and we will be picking a winner from you guys, so make sure you lock in and listen so you can hear the instrumental. Until then, good night, peace, love and light.
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Yes, guys, you're currently locked into Neon Sounds, hosted by myself, Revo. Going for a bit of a chill vibe for the first hour tonight, giving you some garage, housey sort of flavours. This one's coming straight from Main Phase, released last October. Proper summer vibes to it. It's called Little by Little. You're currently locked into 106.5 FM, Interbeats Radio. Let's keep it locked. Coming up for the first hour, Garage and House. We're going to move into D&B for the next hour after. Hope everyone's having a nice evening. And once again, let's keep it locked, people.

Yes, guys, this one's coming from Jaikul Maxson. Bit of a tongue twister, that one. This one's called Through the Rhythm. The most significant thing is everybody wants to get coming together, off a label released back in November time. Proper groover.

Nah, this tune's actually too vibey. We've been banging this one all last summer. Gaskin's got the heat, I'm telling you now. A name to look out for in the house and garage scene for sure. You're currently locked into 106.5 FM Neon Sounds, hosted by myself, Revo. I'm currently bringing you through some garage and house flavours for the first hour. A bit different to what I normally do, but you know, I'm feeling a bit summery today, so even though the weather's been bad, but good weather's coming this weekend apparently, so let's keep the grooves moving and keep it locked.

Yes, guys. So I'm not mixing this next track in because I want to give it a little backstory. So this one I first heard at Boomtown last year, coming from garage producer Screws, who also has the last called Sulfur, which he releases garage on. I mean, Screws is more of his where he makes beats, etc., for you know, like UK hip hop music. But this one, yeah, coming from Screws, it's actually a Bayside edit, and it's a free download on SoundCloud, so anyone can have it if they want it. But yeah, I just thought I'd give a little bit of a backstory on this one. It's an absolute heater, great energy, great vibes. But yeah.

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You're currently listening to Neon Sounds, hosted by myself, Revo. This next one coming from Isco, staple piece in the garage scene, this guy. And this one's called Tech 5.

This one coming from someone who's absolutely blowing up the scene right now, Berra. Not actually out on his SoundCloud anymore. I got this one when it was up a couple of years back. Pure garage vibes on this one. I'm currently locked to 106.5, hosted by myself, Revo. Let's keep it locked.

This one coming straight from Baiki and Cassia. This one's called No Name Groove. You know that I love you, baby. I think this one got released back in 2019, but it still hits the same. Those Baiki two-steppy drums always hit different.

Yes, guys, you're currently locked into 106.5 FM. You're listening to Neon Sounds as well, myself, Revo, and I thought I'd give the mix a quick pause there because, well, I'm about to play a bit of a different vibe going into this one. This one's by Burial and Forte. If you don't know either of

those two, then you probably don't listen to enough music and you should get to know. But yeah, this is probably my top 10 favorite tracks of all time, this one. It's called Nova. I think it was released in 2019 on an EP, I think, between Burial and Fortet. And yeah, man, this one, very euphoric, just sits different every single time. I wouldn't really say it's garagey. I don't know, I'd just say it's just bassy, chill. Yeah, let's give this one a listen.

Yeah, this one's emotional. Once again, that's Burial and Fortet with Nova. Just hits the right spot every single time, this one. Couldn't imagine it in a better place than a nighttime festival.

currently locked into 106.5 FM. Hosted by myself, Revo. Bringing you all the garage flavours at the moment. Everything between garage and house. A little bit of ambient here and there as well. This one's a bit of a classic for me. I haven't actually spun this one in probably over a year now. But this one is coming from Soundboy. Soundboy Killer, I meant, and it's called Wanna Hold You. Proper old school garage vibe on this one. And if you didn't know, the tune before was Apricots by Bicep. I feel like everyone should know that tune because it's so iconic. Like I said, you're currently locked into 106.5 FM, hosted by myself, Revo. Next hour, I'm bringing you some D&B. So hold tight and keep it locked, people.

This one turning up the heat a little bit. Coming from no other than Toby Ross. This one's called Sekel. Back when he used to make more two-step. It's a bit more of a junglist nowadays. You're locked into 106.5 FM. Keep it locked. Sekel, am I?

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1: Yes, guys, you're currently locked into 106.5 FM. Currently locked into Neon Sounds, hosted by myself, Revo. I've just brought you through an hour of UK-based flavours. I would say from about 130 to 135 BPM. I was playing a bit of house, a bit of garage, a bit of electro, a bit of sort of ambient, sort of left field stuff. Yeah, it was good fun, but switching up the pace a bit for the second hour. We're going to be moving into some very funky, minimal D&B. I mean, might push it a little bit, might not just stay as minimal, because I'm sort of just going to go through my USB, try and play some tracks I haven't played in a while. But yeah, we're starting off with Molecular, coming with Acid Funk. And this one gets a bit silly. It's in the name, Acid Funk, so let's keep it locked.

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Coming from Sustans. This one's called Fold Back. Haven't spanned this one for a minute.

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I'm bringing you all the dark vibes tonight. This one currently coming from Mark Dimonal, and it's called Bide. Very bass heavy tune, just like all the rest of them. Don't forget to keep it locked on this late Tuesday night. I hope you're all having a lovely Tuesday evening right now. Let's get wonky with this one.

This is probably the track that got me into minimal D&B in the first place. One of Simula's oldest tracks, released in 2019. This one's called Angels. Don't really know if you class it as minimal, but it's definitely one that got me into the heavier vibe. You're currently locked into Neon Sounds, host by Revo. You're locked into 106.5 Interbeats Radio. Let's keep it locked.

This is probably one of the heaviest tunes I've got on my USB. Spy hits different every time. Definitely more of a jump up vibe to this one though. But yeah, like most tunes, I heard this one at Boomtown. Hits different every time.

0: this next one coming from SMG. Statue. It's called Suku. This is probably one of my favourite tracks and one of my favourite minimal artists at the moment. So heavy.
1: Winner of Dream, Howler of the Night.

This one is one I produced myself about 6 months ago. I have no idea how it's going to sound. This one's called Lights Off. Let's see how it sounds.

You're currently locked into 106.5 FM. You're locked into Neon Sounds right now, hosted by myself, Revo. This one's from Swept. It's called About You. It's a free download on SoundCloud. So if you like what you hear, feel free to grab one yourself.

0: Yeah, so this one's actually from myself. I haven't actually got a name for it. I have no idea how it's going to sound. It's probably going to be quite empty, but it's always worth a test. You're currently locked into 106.5 FM, my bad. You're locked into myself, Revo, right now. I'm with you for the next 20 minutes or so. Spinning D&B. And as I said, this one's by myself. Hopefully the mix does not ruin your ears or the speakers, however you're listening to it right now. But I'm looking forward to giving it a listen. Keep it locked, people.
1: Slow them with that woman here.

0: Yeah, so not as bad as I thought on the speakers I've got in front of me. Definitely could do with a bit of tweaking and probably a few more layers. But it could definitely be worse. I'm going to start spinning some of my own unreleased stuff, especially the ones I'm working on at the moment, a bit more on here. But yeah, as I say, this one's a bit older. But still enjoying it. Let's see what the second drop's got in store for us. And then after that, I've got a Chris coming with Lightwork. That one's heavy. Hope everyone's having a lovely Tuesday evening. You locked into 106.5 FM. Just keep it locked.
1: Four people defend them. Yo, slew them with that woman there.

This next one is a little remix of Tunnels by Kazra. Heavy as per heavyweight basses, heavyweight rhythms.

Another one coming from Molecular. This one's Molecular and Ways. This one's called Heads Anthem. Absolute stomper.

currently closing it out with this remix from Objective. Joy Orbison, Hit Mango. Now this one's a banger. Who doesn't know this track? Absolute staple piece in dance music.

Casper Neon Sounds, 106.5 FM, hosted by Revo. Closing out with some Joy Orbison. Thank you to everyone that locked in tonight. Be back again next Tuesday, 10 till 12. Lots of love.

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